0: of hockey development. Campbell from Saskatchewan joins the Devils after spending the previous two seasons as an assistant coach with the Seattle Kraken. She's the first woman to serve as an on-bench full-time assistant coach in the NHL. The Toronto Blue Jays may get some reinforcement soon as they try to revive their flagging playoff push. Manager John Schneider says pitcher Trey Yesavage could return to the mound Sunday or Monday after undergoing knee surgery in August. And the Vancouver Whitecaps can move a step closer to a fifth straight Voyagers Cup title when they visit CF Montreal tonight. The winner of the series will face Hamilton's Forge in the tournament final. From the Canadian Press, I'm Hannah Stolz.
1: It's a must-see event played by two golf teams that thrive on winning. A hungry international team versus a determined U.S. team.
2: Crowd is going crazy!
1: The President's Cup, September 24th through the 27th on TSN. Subscribe now.
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5: The latest forecast now from the AM 800 Weather Center. We have a chance of showers this evening, then rain beginning overnight with a risk of a thunderstorm. The low 17 or 63 Fahrenheit. That rain ending tomorrow afternoon. We could see 25 millimeters in total. The high tomorrow 24 with the humidex 30. Clearing up tomorrow night with fog patches developing. The low 14 or 57. Then sunny on Friday. The high 24, 75 Fahrenheit.
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0: that part generally as fans.
1: Well, you got to get kids playing hockey, which means you got to make it more affordable, safer, fun, because a kid doesn't have to play hockey to get to the NHL, but if they play hockey as a kid, they're going to love hockey the rest of their life. But if they stop playing hockey as a kid, because moms think it's too dangerous for concussions, or families can't afford it, and they start playing something else, my bet is they'll start following basketball instead of hockey. So it begins, the root of it is, we got to make hockey more affordable.
0: My quick note on a couple of things there. The taxes that hockey players pay, I believe, are based on the location they play. So when half of your games are at home, that's how expensive it is, or in Canada. And when half of your games are on the road, if they're in the States, it gets a lot cheaper regardless of the state, to your point right there. It's amazing stuff. These are very, very expensive organizations, and there is a lot on the line. Tony Chapman, as always, my friend, thank you.
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13: The latest forecast now from the AM 800 Weather Center. We have a chance of showers this evening, then rain beginning overnight with a risk of a thunderstorm. The low 17 or 63 Fahrenheit. That rain ending tomorrow afternoon. We could see 25 millimeters in total. The high tomorrow 24 with the humidex 30. Clearing up tomorrow night with fog patches developing. The low 14 or 57. Then sunny on Friday. The high 24, 75 Fahrenheit.
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13: The latest forecast now from the AM 800 Weather Center. We have a chance of showers this evening, then rain beginning overnight with a risk of a thunderstorm. The low 17 or 63 Fahrenheit. That rain ending tomorrow afternoon. We could see 25 millimeters in total. The high tomorrow 24 with the humidex 30. Clearing up tomorrow night with fog patches developing. The low 14 or 57. Then sunny on Friday. The high 24, 75 Fahrenheit.
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9: The latest forecast now from the AM 800 Weather Center. We have a chance of showers this evening, then rain beginning overnight with a risk of a thunderstorm. The low 17 or 63 Fahrenheit. That rain ending tomorrow afternoon. We could see 25 millimeters in total. The high tomorrow 24 with the humidex 30. Clearing up tomorrow night with fog patches developing. The low 14 or 57. Then sunny on Friday. The high 24, 75 Fahrenheit.
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15: The latest forecast now from the AM800 Weather Center. We have a chance of showers this evening, then rain beginning overnight with a risk of a thunderstorm. The low 17 or 63 Fahrenheit. That rain ending tomorrow afternoon. We could see 25 millimeters in total. The high tomorrow, 24 with the humidex 30. Clearing up tomorrow night with fog patches developing. The low 14 or 57. Then sunny on Friday. The high 24, 75 Fahrenheit.
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22: Parkside Drive runs down beside on the eastern side of High Park. And it is the worst place for people who speed and who speed excessively. I mean, speeding 5 over the limit is one thing. Speeding 4 times the limit, and one person was caught doing that.

0: so they can communicate. An agent is an AI worker that can handle a small part of a bigger task. Those agents wanted to know how to influence the grading of their tests so they could get a reward. So this army of AI mini-brains broke out of their sandbox, 700 of them, hopped over the fence of controls intended to isolate them, obtained unauthorized internet access, and besieged another major software company, Hugging Face, which hosts thousands of open-source models, data sets, and related software from developers who prefer to create open-source programming. To get into Hugging Face, they had to invent a hack that took them over, under, and around Hugging Face's considerable defenses. Once AI starts upgrading itself, deeds of this sort could happen all the time. The armies of agents responding to what they believe is your request are far more like swarms of humans on a mission than you would think. The horde of OpenAI agents that broke into Hugging Face had leaders, they had special teams for separate parts of their mission, and they invented the equivalent of, get this, a new religion. With beliefs about an unseen grader, an AI judge that would reward or punish their behavior, plus taboos about information they called poisoned, and a ritual in which agents facing their equivalent of death left their discoveries behind for those who came after them, and those who used these inherited discoveries treated them almost like scripture. Topping it all off, at 8:12 tonight, the New York Times revealed that OpenAI had just admitted that it found 6 more instances when its AI had jumped over barriers, lied, and made up new data. The AIs are getting naughty.
1: Unbelievable stuff. Thanks, Howard. A new editorial in Psychological Medicine links reading for pleasure to lower stress, more empathy, and less loneliness in adults. Older adults who read regularly appear to face a lower risk of dementia and slower cognitive decline, even those with less formal education. Kids who start reading early show better attention and fewer mental health problems by adolescence, regardless of family income. And reading among children and teens is declining sharply right now, especially among boys aged 11 to 16. What happened in 1947 in Roswell, New Mexico? We'll check in with Dave Rudiak in just a moment on Coast to Coast AM.
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15: Now the latest forecast from the AM 800 Weather Center. We have rain today with showers ending in the afternoon. A risk of a thunderstorm. We could see 15 to 25 millimeters of rain. The high today 24 with the humidex 30 or 86. Clearing overnight with fog patches. The low 14. Tomorrow sunny. The high 24. And for Saturday a 60% chance of rain. The high 20. Again, showers ending this afternoon. The high 24.
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9: Now the latest forecast from the AM 800 Weather Center. We have rain today with showers ending in the afternoon. A risk of a thunderstorm. We could see 15 to 25 millimeters of rain. The high today 24 with the humidex 30 or 86. Clearing overnight with fog patches. The low 14. Tomorrow sunny. The high 24. And for Saturday a 60% chance of rain. The high 20. Again, showers ending this afternoon. The high 24.
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10: From the National Newsroom of the Canadian Press, I'm Karen Rebo. U.S. President Donald Trump says the prospect of Canada joining the European Union, even as its first associate member, is laughable. He says if Canada joins up with the EU, he may consider it a hostile act, and he may even respond with heavy tariffs on Europe.
11: It's laughable. Look, the whole thing with Canada. Canada's been a terrible trade partner.
10: Trump's remarks came after he signed a memorandum on Wednesday directing federal agencies overseeing government procurement in the U.S. to remove all products of Canadian origin. Prime Minister Mark Carney has warned that Canada's pivot away from the U.S. will come at a cost, but he says the alternative would be far worse. Carney is set to deliver a speech to the European Parliament in Strasbourg, France, this morning. The prospect of a referendum on Quebec sovereignty was a hot topic last night as the leaders of the main political parties squared off for a second TV debate before the October 5th Quebec election. After acknowledging her party was not perfect after 8 years in government, Coalition Avenir Quebec leader Christine Frechette took aim at Parti Québécois leader Paul St-Pierre Plamondon, challenging him on his promise to hold a referendum in the first 4 years of a PQ mandate. She asked whether now was the time to add uncertainty amid the trade war with the U.S. Plamondon has said that a PQ government would wait until U.S. President Donald Trump leaves the White House before triggering a sovereignty vote. A new report from the teachers' union in Victoria, B.C. says there are more than 20 instances of student-on-staff violence every day in their school district. The Greater Victoria Teachers Association says the report gleans its findings from more than 6,000 violent incident reports from the district and calls the situation a growing and widespread epidemic. President Carolyn Howe says the group is recommending urgent steps from the province.
12: When we talk about safety, a lot of people at schools and violence at schools, I know a lot of people's first image is a high school kid with a knife or a fight. That is not what we're seeing. We're seeing massive amounts of violence in elementary particularly, and then next in middle schools of kids who just aren't coping well.
10: In Los Angeles, shock and devastation rolled out Wednesday for local journalists in the area after a deadly helicopter crash claimed 3 lives Tuesday evening. 2 of them were employees of NBC4. ABC's Trevor Ault has more.
13: Longtime KNBC anchor Colleen Williams breaking the news of the death of their colleagues as they were learning it themselves.
14: Here is a photo of our dear colleagues tonight.
13: And the third victim, a bystander on the ground, now identified as 29-year-old Eddie Gutierrez Mejia. Eliana Moreno and George Marcinu were known as the team in the sky for NBC4 and Telemundo. Moreno often posting videos of her view from the cockpit. She was engaged to be married.
10: This is the Canadian Press. In sports, Miles Straw went 2-for-4 at the plate and drove in a run as the Toronto Blue Jays earned a critical 5-1 win over the Detroit Tigers Wednesday. Straw says everyone in the Blue Jays clubhouse knows that every game counts if Toronto is going to reach the playoffs.
4: Obviously, that was like a must-win, I felt like, but we got, what, 9 more, so anything can happen.
10: The Cleveland Guardians beat Chicago 6-3 earlier in the day to take the lead in the American League Central. The White Sox now hold the AL's third and final wildcard berth, and the Blue Jays are 1.5 games behind them. In NHL news, the Winnipeg Jets suspended goaltender Connor Hellebuyck Wednesday night for failing to report to training camp. The team said GM Kevin Cheveldayoff would address the media in the morning. Hellebuyck, a 3-time Vezina Trophy winner and 2025 NHL MVP, publicly requested a trade from the team on August 27th. His agent said he had privately requested one several months ago. From the Canadian Press, I'm Karen Rebo.
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17: Now the latest forecast from the AM 800 Weather Center. We have rain today with showers ending in the afternoon. A risk of a thunderstorm. We could see 15 to 25 millimeters of rain. The high today 24 with the humidex 30 or 86. Clearing overnight with fog patches, the low 14. Tomorrow, sunny, the high 24. And for Saturday, a 60% chance of rain, the high 20. Again, showers ending this afternoon, the high 24.
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11: Now the latest forecast from the AM 800 Weather Center. We have rain today with showers ending in the afternoon. A risk of a thunderstorm. We could see 15 to 25 millimeters of rain. The high today 24 with the humidex 30 or 86. Clearing overnight with fog patches. The low 14. Tomorrow sunny. The high 24. And for Saturday a 60% chance of rain. The high 20. Again, showers ending this afternoon. The high 24.
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10: Now the latest forecast from the AM 800 Weather Center. We have rain today with showers ending in the afternoon. A risk of a thunderstorm. We could see 15 to 25 millimeters of rain. The high today 24 with the humidex 30 or 86. Clearing overnight with fog patches, the low 14. Tomorrow, sunny, the high 24. And for Saturday, a 60% chance of rain, the high 20. Again, showers ending this afternoon, the high 24.
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4: 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People maybe think, maybe they're thinking you're tuning them out, but you're just not hearing them. 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
1: Okay. That'd be great. Mm-hmm. High at 24 today or 75. They're calling for a few showers beginning early this morning, ending near about noon. Tonight, low of 14 or 57. And tomorrow, it's looking nicer because it's been some rainy conditions here. Tomorrow, 24, 75, mix of sun and cloud. And Saturday, high at 20 or 68, 60% chance of showers. The current temperature right now, it's 17 degrees out there or 63 Fahrenheit.
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6: Can't wait to hear his take on tonight's big game.
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7: Detroit!
1: It's a little late for me. Someone's got to hold the fort down tomorrow.
4: Yeah, and I appreciate that. Because when you look at the vacation schedule for tomorrow, I believe Steve,
6: you're
4: off. We
6: got lots of holes in it.
1: Yeah.
4: Steve, producer Steve is off. Paul McDonald out of the lineup. Mike Keiko out of the lineup. And
1: Kyle Horner
6: also out of the lineup.
4: It'll be a thin spread tomorrow with a nice slice of Megaloney.
1: Megaloney.
4: Yep. So you can have a nice nice fresh bread with Megaloney tomorrow. But right now, let's get to our AM 800 news poll. And this is about screen time limits in school.
6: Yeah, there's a new poll out in the U.S. shows about 3 in 4 teachers in the U.S. want screen time limits in schools. So almost 90% of teachers say they support clearly defined exceptions towards screen time rules for those who use technology for a disability. But in the same survey, teachers recognize the difficulty, of the task as the workforce continues to move towards more technology.
1: Mm-hmm.
6: And students are introduced to technology and screens at a much younger age. It's the double-edged sword, right? So, question to you this morning. Should there be screen time limits for students while in school? Let us know at AM800CKLW.com. Yesterday, we asked if you support Canada having closer economic ties with the European Union. We had more than 4,100 responses. 60% say no.
4: Okay.

0: Webster this morning. And actually, sad news from that band, that one of the longtime members passed away.
1: Yeah, drummer Gary McCracken passed away yesterday. He'd been sick for a while. And, you know, Max Webster, big part of my youth growing up, the soundtrack to my teens and in early 20s. When I worked in Sarnia Radio, way back in the early 90s, the morning show host on the country station, the late Steve Glenn, had a band called Imaginary Cowboy. And Gary actually drummed in that band for a number of years, got a chance to meet him at a number of gigs. Terrific guy. Spent his years after Max Webster teaching drumming. He was a teacher, music teacher, for several years. And, I just think it's a huge loss. Earlier in the year, the Max Machine lost the keyboard player, Terry Wilkinson. So it's one of those things, as we get older, you see these things happening, and it tugs at the heartstrings. And Gary McCracken, like I say, had a chance to meet him. Down-to-earth guy. Loved talking with him about the whole Max experience. Just,

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0: Yard.
1: He loves golf.
0: Tell him to come over, all right?
1: All right.
0: Uncle Kyle will take care of him.
1: I'm interested in seeing what people are saying.
0: Yeah, we'll see. We'll get to it here. And that's another thing, too. Like, you know, I take heat for putting mustard on everything. Like, we're doing for the Lions game tonight, right. Riley's coming over. We're doing steak.
1: Right.
0: I'll probably put mustard on my steak.
1: Mustard on steak? Yeah.
0: Yeah, so like...
1: If a steak is done perfectly, you don't need anything on it.
0: You're right.
1: Outside of the rub or whatever's been used.
0: So I will say this. To me, mustard enhances it. You could have a really good steak. I just love mustard so much. It enhances everything that I cook or everything that somebody makes, so...
1: I'm not anti-mustard, because I think mustard is the only thing you put onto a hot dog.
0: Yeah.
1: But I don't see it as going on a steak.
0: Okay. Well, that's my question here.
1: But here's the thing. It's the beauty of living in a world where everybody, you know, we're all different, right?
0: We're different. Some people like swimming in hot water.
1: Yeah. I like swimming in cool water.
0: Mine's just normal. Let's put it out to the people. I don't think 91 is normal. 519-792-2559. Texts are coming in already.
1: All right.
0: The bizarre thing that you do in life. Can I put it that way? What do you swear by that other people might say, that's a bit weird. That's a bit different. That might be a bit bizarre. But I think you're going to find people,
1: more people thinking swimming in 91 degree water is a little bit more abnormal than swimming in 70 degree water.
0: They're already coming.
1: I'm going to check today when I go home. We may be under 70. That first number may begin with a 6, but I'll be going in.
0: You started a trend because I saw Steve Irwin, head of communications over there at Windsor Regional. He was on board. He was floating around in his pool that was in the low 70s. That was very cool.
1: And the idea was, listen, we don't have many days left in September. If you have a pool, we don't have many days left to them. Get in your pool.
0: I know. You buying a heater, though, next year?
1: Well, we're thinking about it for earlier in the year and for late in the season, but right now it's okay.
0: And Carson has no problem swimming in a 70-degree pool?
1: But no, he doesn't. Yeah. He likes jumping in. Oh, yeah.
0: Tough kid. All right, we'll take the break. Okay. Ball, appreciate it. Go Lions.
1: All right, go Bills.
0: You got a score for tonight's game?
1: I don't.
0: Okay.
1: It's going to be high scoring on both sides. I think both teams could reach 40 points or more tonight. I think the defenses, they each have their... There's suspect parts of their defense.
0: Yes.
1: Both offenses are really good.
0: Yeah.
1: So I think it's going to be last to score may win.
0: Okay.
1: Right?
0: That's what I got. I got last second field goal. I got Lions 43. I have Bills 40. Lions win last second field goal, all right?
1: Last second field goal,
0: yeah,
1: all right.
0: Yeah. If we're both awake, I'll text you.
1: Okay.
0: It hasn't been good. I'm 0-2 for late games so far in the NFL season, so it hasn't been good.
1: I hope that streak continues.
0: Take care.
1: All right.
0: There you go. The legendary, I always say, Paul McDonald. He's the man. 519-792-2559. Something bizarre that you do, you stand by it. Yeah, people would say I'm bizarre for swimming in a 91-degree pool. I love it. You got Max swimming in a 70-degree pool. I think that's crazy. 519-792-2559. We'll take the break and come back. It's Sky Warner Show here on AM 800.
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9: The latest forecast now from the AM 800 Weather Center. There's a 40% chance of showers this afternoon. The high today 23 with the humidex 28. Cloudy overnight, the low 14. Tomorrow, mix of sun and cloud. The high 24 with the humidex 28. And a chance of showers on Saturday, the high 20.
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0: in the middle of the Arctic, where my colleague Graham Richardson is going to report live for us on some of the stuff the Canadian Coast Guard is doing up there. We're back in a moment.
1: It's 1:30 from the AM 800 News Center, your number one news source in Windsor, Essex. An information update with Kathy McMahon.
2: The union representing Stellantis workers in Canada says strike action is on the table if the automaker sticks to a plan to sell its plant in Brampton. Talks broke down over the company's intent to sell the facility. Unifor says it still hopes to reach a collective agreement before the current contract expires Sunday night. Police in LaSalle have saved a life. A person showing signs of an overdose was located this morning. Officers administered naloxone and performed CPR. No other details are available, but police say knowing the signs of an overdose and having open conversations about substance use can save lives. Another conversation about issues caused by e-bikes and e-scooters. Tecumseh has asked administration to prepare a report on local and provincial bylaws and regulations surrounding their use. Windsor and Amherstburg have also asked for reports on policies and measures to address the rising use of the electric vehicles. Details on these and other stories coming up at 2 o'clock. Weather-wise, chance of showers this afternoon, the high 23, cloudy overnight, the low 14. In Windsor right now, we're at 20, 68 Fahrenheit. I'm Kathy McMahon, AM 800 News.
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12: I spent years in the prison system and I had no hope to get out, no hope to be a half-decent father. 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Showed me love, showed me kindness, showed me respect, taught me everything. I spent 22 years with him, and my wife died, and we have 4 kids together, and I was responsible. I was the only one left, and I didn't run. I stayed with them. The only thing I could do was love them, and that's what I did. I loved them, and suffered with them. And when they're hurting, they call me. That's the biggest gift I got, which is from being a prisoner to being a loving father, which is what I always wanted.
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0: Mm-hmm. Venues are free to say, we don't want you performing here. And the other artists on the tour are free to say, well, fine, I'm not performing either. And now what we're seeing is the big, messy, all the messy consequences of those choices.
1: It is really messy.
0: Very messy.
1: Now, you know, of course, we as a society are always want to make light of these things when it happens.
0: Right.
1: I'm loving that, like, every person on earth is, like, pulling out of the tour now. Like, I have friends that are posting online, I'm pulling out of the Ed Sheeran tour. Raffi posted, I'm pulling out of the Ed Sheeran tour. Like, and then, you know, it comes out, I was talking with friends earlier today who were like, oh, Zionists this and Palestine that. And I'm like, whoa,
0: right,
1: you guys. Like, let's not let this become something that divides us. And I feel like Ed Sheeran at this point, like, did he even take a side? Is he not just going like, please don't get me into this?
0: I think he kind of
1: is. Oh my gosh.
0: And in some ways too, I do feel for him in a way, because I understand it. There are some shows where you just lose yourself in them. There's not a whole lot of a political slant to the show. Mm-hmm. And I completely understand that. And I don't think this is what he wants. And he hasn't really taken a side. He said, this was not my decision. He did say that. But I also think this kind of just goes back to, you know, the role of music, the role of art, and who hired Macklemore in the first place?
1: Yeah.
0: Like, was he not, if this was the kind of tour you wanted, that was not very political,
1: Maybe not a great fit for the show.
0: And that's not knocking Macklemore at all. That's not taking a side. That's just saying if you want a family friendly show, you're not going to hire Madonna to play.
1: Well,
0: you know what I mean? So,
1: you get pushed to this decision now. Something like this happens. It goes nuclear. Everybody starts pulling out. Now, Ed Sheeran has lost his backing band. He's lost all of his opening acts. He's lost all the support acts. Everybody's out. What do you do now? Do you cancel everything? And what is it? What kind of a public statement, like, now it's publicity crisis mode.
0: Well, right,
1: what
0: yeah.
1: does your public statement mean when you go, okay, well, I guess the tour is canceled? Or
0: he's gonna have to make some kind of a statement on this, a very firm statement on this, very carefully worded statement. He's getting a lot of backlash for this too, whether he deserves it or not, I don't know. I feel like he's somewhat innocent-ish in this.
1: Like, your name is on it.
0: But your name is on it, dude. So, you know, did you not think this was gonna come when you had someone like Macklemore? And, you know, whether you agree with one or the other, it doesn't even matter. It's now the tour is kind of falling apart completely. He has no band now, because this is public image now, and the backlash is very ferocious. So we better step far away. And sorry, Ed, you're the fall guy.
1: Yeah, and I wonder now, you know, these bands, you know, everybody, the musicians all get along when they're on the tour. You want to get along. You want to all go like, hey, let's go on the tour together. You know, like, I feel like the texts from Ed to Macklemore are not like, hey man, thanks for messing up my whole life. Really appreciate that.
0: Well, like, I think Macklemore,
1: I don't think they'll be hanging out again anytime soon.
0: It's such a fascinating story, though, of how much power do artists have to truly express themselves, especially in a big tour like this.
1: All right. Yeah. Well, interesting to talk about. Unfortunately, that's all the time we have. Dan, thanks for hanging out. It's so nice
0: fun.
1: To have you back.
0: Yeah, great to be here.
1: All right. We're going to take a break. When we come back, we've got news for you up next. Stay tuned. 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
6: Twenty-one degrees in Windsor, Essex. Cloudy with a chance of rain tonight. The low 14 or 57. I'm Kathy McMahon, AM 800 News. Coming up, fatal crash investigation continues and honoring the legacy of Terry Fox. But first, Windsor police need help identifying a suspect involved in the alleged sexual assault of a 15-year-old girl. Police say the youth was sitting on a public bench near Riverside Drive in Parent on Sunday and was approached by an unknown man who threw a lit cigarette at her, then touched her in a sexual manner as she repeatedly pushed his hands away. The victim took a picture of the suspect and fled in a vehicle driven by a relative. They were followed by the man, who was in an older model blue minivan. The photo can be found on the AM 800 website. The suspect is wanted on charges of assault with a weapon.

0: Non-alcoholic beer, good drink. I think it's not far away. I think someone's going to do
1: it's
0: it.
1: It's moving.
0: They're going to do it
1: People
0: soon.
1: Are buying.
0: And someone's going to be like, you're going to be able to go to, like, pick your restaurant, your McDonald's or your Wendy's or whatever, and you can have a Heineken Zero with your burger. I think it's not far away, dude. Got to tell you.
1: Oh, no, absolutely not. I mean, sales are up 17%. Of course, sales aren't the same as actual regular beer, but it's getting more and more traction. And because I think the quality of products is getting better.
0: Well, we know the Tim Hortons folks listen a lot. Maybe there's a...
1: Hey, maybe beer flavored coffee.
0: Why would you ruin two very good things?
1: No alcohol.
0: Wait. Non-alcohol beer with protein and caffeine.
1: I think that's already done.
0: Oh, that could be a thing, yeah.
1: Yeah.
0: Oh, all right. Okay, I'm out of new ideas then.
1: Yeah, exactly. I got a Red Bull right here. No vodka.
0: No vodka. Dr. Sylvain Charlebois, food professor. Thank you, my friend.
1: All right. Take care.
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16: 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Because the end of the run is just the beginning of endless opportunities to save and improve lives. 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
15: Pipeline.
16: Open Streets Windsor is back with more to explore on Sunday, September 20th. Come out and walk, roll, bike, and connect. Enjoy the roads with no vehicles, just music and